0: Nettuno Bologna 1, sportivamente classica.
1: 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Anyone know what this one is?

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1: 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A recording for Blue Note Records.

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1: I'm here this evening because I had great respect for Linda McCartney. I had great respect for her relationship with Paul. Of course, there's also something else about this evening for me, which is that my mother lost the same fight, the same battle that Linda lost. So I'd really just like to say thank you very much to Chrissy for inviting me tonight and giving me a chance to sing.

0: 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Doggy, doggy, doggy. Hey, doggy.
1: Hi.
2: Hey.
1: Hi. You look great.
2: Thanks.
1: You're welcome.
2: Hurt the dog. Oh, God.
1: So, ready?

yo-yo is a no-no of a monumental kind. If playing with your string happens to be your thing, it's easy to say to both, oh, never mind.

0: 21 Bologna 1.
1: I've heard people say that too much of anything is not good for you, baby.